This is the story of foolish Prince Bass Fiddle and wise Jerry Kamal. As you remember last time, the prince was found without a dime on the Pounce of Aldays while Jerry watched from a

Rasta man will advertise it. 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Let me lie, lie, lie.

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We don't wanna hear about the things you never did. You could have been a legend, but you became a father. That's what you are today. That's what you are today.

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Still, we better get a drinking you before you start the ball. Still, we better get a drinking you before you start the fight.

Mountains, mountains, mountains, mountains, mountains, buildings, buildings, buildings.